Like It When You're Nice to Me. The bar is on the floor. Stella Lefty and Boston on Today FM. If you want to get to Electric Picnic, we are the radio station who wants to get you there with Today FM's Electric Picnic pick. Ian Dempsey, he's here from 6 o'clock this morning. He has all the intel and the info that you need. But for now, I wonder who Hosier's fallen in love with today.

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2: Better days are coming, if no one told you. I hate to hear you crying over the phone, dear. For 7 years running, you've been a soldier. But better days are coming, better days are coming for you. So when the night feels like forever,

age group. And his music was just so special and so celebratory. And yeah, I can never think of really growing up without Avicii's music. I still remember where I was exactly when I heard the sad news that he'd passed away. I was pulling out of Athlone, heading to Waterford, had a long journey ahead of me. And I just ended up, I heard it on the radio, and naturally radio stations played so much Avicii on that drive down. It was very, very emotional. We continue now with some fresh new music from Alex Warren. This is...

He had such mammoth success, didn't he, on the back of Ordinary. You must feel so much pressure to follow that up. But he's done it time and time again, and this is no different. It's Passenger from Alex Warren on Today FM as we continue with Paul.

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in touch to say he's a big fan of Chris Kent, who was just on there. Been following Chris for the last couple of years on Instagram. Yeah, he's a good follow, in fairness. There's always fun content up there. Someone else who's always got loads of good content around him is Gianni Infantino of FIFA. He's the ball guy that you saw shots of at every single game during the World Cup. He's the head of FIFA. But everything is not going well for Gianni at the moment. What is happening? There was a meeting last night to determine whether or not Gianni Infantino was going to have to walk from his high position at the top of the FIFA tree. What did he decide? Let's investigate it in a couple of minutes' time with Enda Call from OTB. 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

0: 26.
1: Well, I mean, you really were just listening to C-Matt take a sexy picture of me for all of the thousands of you who text in on the ball, on the money, dead right. That was the song you were listening out for Electric Picnic 2026. Well, it's only weeks away. In fact, I've been told it's exactly 3 weeks time from today. This day, 3 weeks, we will all be making that pilgrimage to Stradbally, and there's nothing quite like it. We want you there. We want you joining us and hanging out with us all weekend, because Today FM, well, we're the official radio partner of Electric Picnic 2026, and all throughout the month of August, we're giving you the chance to win your way into the sold out festival. You could be joining us in Stradbally, checking out the headliners like C-Matt. I just can't wait to see her live. Also, must shout out Gorillaz. Can't wait to see them. Cannot wait to see Fontaines DC live on stage and Green Chat and do what he does best. And recently announced as well, Ambush. They're always a great time. For your chance to win, all you've got to do is tune in Today FM every day between now and Electric Picnic. And every day we'll be giving you a picnic song, the song you're listening out to here. And once you hear it, you text the word picnic plus your name and details to 087-4100-102. Just like Sinead Horan and Kerry did. Hello, Sinead.
2: Hi, Louise. How are you?
1: I'm very good. More importantly, how are you, girl?
2: I'm good, thank you. Very good.
1: Come here and tell me, are you in the market for EP tickets?
2: Pardon?
1: Are you in the market for tickets to Electric Picnic?
2: Yeah, I am.
1: Do you have any at the minute? Were you planning on going?
2: No, I have no tickets, but I would like to go, yeah.
1: Well, Sinead, you know it's fully sold out, don't you?
2: Yeah.
1: Yeah, it's been sold out like since last year.
2: Yeah, it's crazy.
1: Yeah. Are you free that weekend at all?
2: Am I free? My manager who's at work, he said yes.
1: Sinead Horan, where do you work, can I ask?
2: Kerry SLT Clinic in Tralee in Kerry.
1: Well, shout out to your manager. Tell him you'll need the Monday and the Tuesday off as well, because you've won yourself two tickets to sold out Electric Picnic. Congratulations, Sinead. Sinead, you're going to be the envy of everyone. These tickets are like gold dust.
2: Yeah, it's amazing. Thank you so much.
1: You're very welcome. Who will you bring along with you?
2: Probably my husband, Darren.
1: Gorgeous. Well, come here. You'd want to get picking out the tent now and organising yourselves. You've 3 weeks from today. And have you seen the headliners? Like, it's going to be unbelievable.
2: I have. It looks so good.
1: Sinead, enjoy it all. And we'll see you there, all right? Tickets are all yours.
2: Thank you so much.
1: You're so welcome.
2: You.
1: Slán, Sinead. There you go. Sinead is today's winner. And another chance for you again tomorrow and all next week and right up until Electric Picnic. Do make sure you're tuning in Today FM for your chance to win.
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2: All right, every week on the show we pick a song by an Irish artist and we play it for you every day. This week's choice is Taylor D and the single is called Goodbye. Taylor D is an indie pop rock artist from Dublin and they're making bold waves on the global stage. Her sound is kind of, I'm going to say it's like gritty rock, a little bit poppy as well. There's lots of great hooks and she absolutely is an Irish queen of alternative pop. So have a listen to this and do let us know what you think. It's our Irish Track of the Week. We've been playing it every day at lunch since Monday. You're going to hear it right through until Sunday. And I should also say as well, Taylor D was on Today FM's Irish Ones to Watch list for 2025. As I flick my hair, I feel we got that right. This is Goodbye on Today FM.

0: This is song two.
1: Guys, this is good stuff.
0: Ray Foley.

0: Elaine says, I passed through Bohola earlier. There was a guy sitting on a wall with a Mayo cowboy hat on. I was in West... That lad hasn't been home. It's the last Sunday week. I was in Westport too and it was mad. The party's still on, lads. Enjoy it, from Elaine. And Emer says, Sam is gone on a boat to Inishturk, according to Aidan O'Shea's Insta. So the party's on there at the moment. This is the thing. The night before you go home, just check the location of Sam. Have him tracked and go and show up wherever the party is this right. weekend. Yeah, there's going to be parties the entire rest of the year.
1: Like, would it be really bad if I just like kind of stalked around the captain's house? He's from Ballyhonus.
0: I'm sure there's absolutely no problem. Now, I'm not saying
1: I'm
0: to
1: sure
0: do
1: I
0: that.
1: I'm sure I know somebody knows him. I'd say my in-laws know him. I could just knock on the door. I could just knock in.
0: Listen.
1: Ray, would you come with me and we'd just knock in? It'd be rude not to.
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0: Will you have a drop in your hand? Sure, I've got my jersey. I can get us anywhere.
1: I'm empty hand. Look, could we bring a few biscuits and we'd just... Yeah. You know,
0: we'll be going in one arm as long as the other. Annette, darling, we'll actually talk about pegs next week, will we?
1: Ah, let's do it.
0: We'll do that next week.
1: That was so much fun.
0: Come on, Mio! Stay on Today FM. I'll play... Actually, I'm not allowed to play Saw Doctors, am I? It's on the absolute no-no.
3: We're resting it. We're resting
0: Although,
3: it.
0: Although, I could be playing it. It's our electric picnic pick, Saw Doctors N17. That's the song you're listening out for free tickets to Electric Picnic to the sold-out EP 2026. 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

0: I was experiencing firsthand from partners or, you know, husbands, the impact of this kind of glamorization of violence against women. It's kind of another level of trauma for them when they see it coming from their own children.
1: I think a lot of people, given you've mentioned the Tate brothers, and people would be very familiar with those, and obviously you have the Louis Theroux documentary recently on Netflix that focused on the manosphere. But the tradwife issue is perhaps a little more nuanced. Plenty of women obviously freely choosing to stay at home and raise their children. Is that what concerns you?
0: Well, absolutely not. A lot of women, unfortunately, are forced into that situation because of financial pressure and the cost of childcare. Both my grandmothers were housewives, and it's for some women, it's not only the best choice, but a fantastic choice, and sometimes the only choice that they have, particularly with you know, the rising cost of living. But I suppose with either gender, when either gender gives up their career, there's inevitably a risk of being totally reliant, and there's the risk of losing your financial independence. And we do see in our frontline services the result of women who may not have their own exit fund, or women who may not have the capacity to be independent, either through coercive control or if they just don't have their own career. But I suppose one of the things that's really, really harmful about the tradwife movement is the messaging that submission, total submission to your husband is a good thing, and you know, catering to his every needs is something to be embraced. Whilst those can be very romantic, you know, I suppose cooking a dinner for your partner could be something that's very romantic, and something I'm sure most couples would welcome. When you totally submit, whether it's to your wife or to your husband, that obviously reduces your own independence and brings with it other risks as well. And I suppose whether it's the tradwife movement or the manosphere movement, these kind of movements really undermine healthy, respectful relationships, mm-hmm. and content that promotes this kind of total submission or manipulation, entitlement or control, that replaces empathy, equality and mutual respect within healthy relationships, and that can have long-lasting consequences for future relationships as well.
1: Yeah, I guess the big concern is that the bigger a movement like this tradwife movement becomes, that there is then this suggestion that this is somehow the ideal or expected role for women, which is really worrying, obviously. Let's talk about the government response then. We're almost out of time, but I do want to ask you about this public awareness campaign that it's planning to launch. Do you think campaigns like this can actually change attitudes, or is the bigger challenge perhaps the algorithms on social media platforms that keep serving this content to young people?
0: I think they can be both, certainly. We had a meeting with Commissioner Naman recently, and when Sunnis was at that meeting, we presented some of our concerns, including, as you say, the promotion, what comes up in the algorithm. I suppose once upon a time, when we were talking about advertising, everyone thought sex sells and love sells, and it does sell. But the one thing that sells more is outrage. And the social media companies have, I suppose, tapped into this kind of outrage, which generates more interaction and more engagement, which fuels the algorithms. And it is worrying, I suppose, if we see this kind of content promoted online, particularly if it's been pushed and targeted towards young and impressionable people. But I do think, I certainly welcome this campaign from the government. I think it's an important conversation to have, and I think that conversation should be happening in homes across the country and also in classrooms. I suppose young people certainly deserve positive role models who demonstrate kindness, empathy, accountability and equality, not toxic influencers who profit by promoting total submission or total hostility towards the other gender. And I suppose preventing domestic, sexual and gender-based violence starts long before the problem actually manifests itself. So that's why I think these campaigns are really, really vital in our society.
1: Okay, Fiona O'Malley, CEO of Sunnis, thank you very much for that. Tech Thursday is up next. We'll be talking about back-to-school tech. That's after the traffic now with Mark Hogan.
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1: Dublin's M50 southbound is busy from the M1 interchange to a breakdown at Junction 5 Finglas. No traffic is being allowed to enter the southbound side of the tunnel while a crew deals with an incident. The M6 eastbound in Westmeath is closed for roadworks between Junction 6 Clara and Junction 5 Kilbeggan, so a diversion's in place

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This is new from Ella Langley, the follow-up to Choosing Texas, which everybody seems to love. I don't know a single person who isn't like, oh, I love that song. So hopefully this does the business for her as well. It is Ella Langley's Be Her on Today FM.

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1: 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All right, stick around. Paradise from Coldplay in a sec. After Tame Impala, Jenny and Dracula. Quick FYI, if you like doing a bit of running, I find that an excellent little pace to get along with. If you do a running playlist, I would be adding Tame Impala and Jenny's Dracula. It's next.
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0: always brings me back to the first year of college in UL in Limerick. That album was out and there's so many beautiful songs on there. It's Coldplay and Paradise here on Today FM. Emma playing you the music you love, and don't forget 10 o'clock tonight we're bringing it back to the 90s with Today FM 90s. I'm already buzzing, to be honest. Bring it on. But in the meantime, we'll continue to play the music you love, of course, and this is Kingfisher's latest. It's The Sun Will Never Settle on Today FM.
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0: all time. 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You're Not Alone from 1997. This is Today FM 90s. It's Claire with you till midnight. You're going to hear from Republica in a couple of minutes. And I've got Sleeper on the way after this.
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